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1: Here's the national weather for this weekend. Garamilla, Darwin, 34 possible showers. Meanjin, Brisbane, cloudy and 25. Warong, Sydney, cloudy and 20. Narrabri, Canberra, 20 and possible showers. Tardanya, Adelaide, cloudy and 20. Nipaluna, Hobart, sunny and 19. Naarm, Melbourne, 19 possible showers. And Borloo, Perth, 22 and sunny.

And another great song there by one of Australia's favourite Indigenous country music stars. That's right, Troy Cassadeley with River Boy.

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Yes, and that was Brett Clark there with Keep the Dream Alive. But stay tuned, because coming up next, straight out of Broome, Western Australia, we've got the Pegram Brothers with Barefoot Kid.

0: When it comes to bright futures, every school day counts. 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If you are concerned about your child's attendance, the first step is to contact their school to discuss your concerns with a teacher or staff member and to ask what avenues of support there are, depending on the situation, with different options available based on the circumstances. Parents, carers and the community can get support with students to attend all classes and get the education they need for their future.
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Yes, and that was Hit the Track there by Brett Clark, and that was going out to all you lovely people from Palmerston to 15 Mile and all the way down to Bees Creek. 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

0: Inspiring songwriter and guitarist with a beautiful voice, singing songs about his homeland and culture with feeling and depth beyond his years. This song is by Yodamal. It is called Back to Culture with the legendary Archie Roach. This is going out to the amazing Yolngu people of Arnhem Land. 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
2: Here's the national weather for this weekend. Garamilla, Darwin, 34 possible showers. Meanjin, Brisbane, cloudy and 25. Warong, Sydney, cloudy and 20. Narrabri, Canberra, 20 and possible showers. Tardanya, Adelaide, cloudy and 20. Nipaluna, Hobart, sunny and 19. Naarm, Melbourne, 19 possible showers. And Borloo, Perth, 22 and sunny.

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1: Yes, and that was the Gentoo Desert Band there with a Dreamtime Story. 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
1: Burning and controlling is a method used by Indigenous people to hunt, gather and to help rejuvenate the land. Permits are available from December to May depending on the weather conditions. Landowners are able to burn their land except on fire ban days, in fire protection zones and in the fire danger areas, although sometimes a permit is needed. If you require a permit, you can contact your local volunteers fire brigade.
0: You mob gotta show respect. You gotta ask first before you go and do things.
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2: Here's the national weather for this weekend. Garamilla, Darwin, 34 possible showers. Meanjin, Brisbane, cloudy and 25. Warong, Sydney, cloudy and 20. Narrabri, Canberra, 20 and possible showers. Tardanya, Adelaide, cloudy and 20. Nipaluna, Hobart, sunny and 19. Naarm, Melbourne, 19 possible showers. And Borloo, Perth, 22 and sunny.

Bound to their ancient musical traditions, their songlines, their lore, and their land. 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It is from the songline that the band take their name, their inspiration, and their power. That was Barda Westwind with Woorumbah.

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1: Look, look, the grass isn't cut.
0: Yeah, man, no lights on in the house.
1: Doesn't look like anyone's been here for a while. The mailbox is chockers. Come on, let's go through the back.
0: Easy, man, you want to wake up the neighbors? 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
1: Wait a second. They left the back door open.
0: Come on, let's go see what they got.
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1: Here's the national weather for this weekend. Garamilla, Darwin, 34 possible showers. Meanjin, Brisbane, cloudy and 25. Warong, Sydney, cloudy and 20. Narmbri, Canberra, 20 and possible showers. Tardanya, Adelaide, cloudy and 20. Nipaluna, Hobart, sunny and 19. Nam, Melbourne, 19 possible showers. And Borloo, Perth, 22 and sunny.

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1: Here's the national weather for this weekend. Garamilla, Darwin, 34 possible showers. Meanjin, Brisbane, cloudy and 25. Warong, Sydney, cloudy and 20. Narrabri, Canberra, 20 and possible showers. Tardanya, Adelaide, cloudy and 20. Nipaluna, Hobart, sunny and 19. Naarm, Melbourne, 19 possible showers. And Borloo, Perth, 22 and sunny.

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Yes, and that was the Black Can Clan with Tidal. And that song was going out to all the countrymen from as far as Acacia and Bagot to Balyuin, Memorama and Kalalak. And not to mention as far down as the Bachelor community. Okay, stay tuned now because we've got plenty more great music to come, including more tracks from the Black Can Clan, as well as other Indigenous and Aboriginal artists from all around Australia. I wanna

0: Australia is the skin cancer capital of the world, and the major cause of skin cancer is from exposure to the sun's UV rays. So if you're going out in the sun, it's very important to protect you and your family. The good news is you can prevent eye damage and skin cancer by being sun smart. Wear protective clothing, wear a hat that covers your face, ears and shoulder, wear sunscreen for protection, stay in the shade, and wear sunglasses to protect yourself against skin cancer. Stay sun smart. 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
1: Here's the national weather for this weekend. Garamilla, Darwin, 34 possible showers. Meanjin, Brisbane, cloudy and 25. Warong, Sydney, cloudy and 20. Narmbri, Canberra, 20 and possible showers. Tardanya, Adelaide, cloudy and 20. Nipaluna, Hobart, sunny and 19. Naarm, Melbourne, 19 possible showers. And Borloo, Perth, 22 and sunny.

Come on, come on. Come on, come on. Come on, come on. Come on, come on. Come on, come on. Come on, come on. Come on, come on. Come on, come on. Come on, come on. Come on, come on. Come on, come on. Come on, come on. Come on, come on. Come on, come on. Come on, come on. Come on, come on. Come on, come on. Come on, come on. Come on, come on. Come on, come on. Come on, come on. Come on, come on. Come on, come on. Come on, come on. Come on, come on. Come on, come on. Come on, come on. Come on, come on. Come on, come on. Come on, come on. Come on, come on. Come on, come on. Come on, come on. Come on, come on. Come on, come on. Come on, come on. Come on, come on. Come on, come on. Come on, come on. Come on, come on. Come on, come on. Come on, come on. Come on, come on. Come on, come on. Come on, come on. Come on, come on. Come on, come on. Come on, come on. Come on, come on. Come on, come on. Come on, come on. Come on, come on. Come on, come on. Come on, come on.

0: Man, I'm late. Ah, this traffic is terrible. Nah, forget this. The road that goes by the school's faster. Come on. Come on. Ah, no!
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1: Here's the national weather for this weekend. Garamilla, Darwin, 34 possible showers. Meanjin, Brisbane, cloudy and 25. Warong, Sydney, cloudy and 20. Narrabri, Canberra, 20 and possible showers. Tardanya, Adelaide, cloudy and 20. Nipaluna, Hobart, sunny and 19. Nam, Melbourne, 19 possible showers. And Borloo, Perth, 22 and sunny.

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0: Ash Grunwald with his upbeat bluesy funk called Lady Luck. 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
1: Here's the national weather for this weekend. Garamilla, Darwin, 34 possible showers. Meanjin, Brisbane, cloudy and 25. Warong, Sydney, cloudy and 20. Narmbri, Canberra, 20 and possible showers. Tardanya, Adelaide, cloudy and 20. Nipaluna, Hobart, sunny and 19. Naarm, Melbourne, 19 possible showers. And Borloo, Perth, 22 and sunny.

Yes, and there we heard from the Coldwater Band with Red, Black and Yellow. And as you know, Coldwater Band is fast becoming one of Far North Queensland's most talked about new Indigenous acts.

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0: Yes, and there we heard from Brendan Chakabor, or Bundy, and that was Lifestyles. 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

0: 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Wagging or skipping school often happens without a parent's or carer's knowledge. 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
1: Here's the national weather for this weekend. Garamilla, Darwin, 34 possible showers. Meanjin, Brisbane, cloudy and 25. Warong, Sydney, cloudy and 20. Narrabri, Canberra, 20 and possible showers. Tardanya, Adelaide, cloudy and 20. Nipaluna, Hobart, sunny and 19. Naarm, Melbourne, 19 possible showers. And Borloo, Perth, 22 and sunny.

0: When it comes to bright futures, every school day counts. 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
1: Here's the national weather for this weekend. Garamilla, Darwin, 34 possible showers. Meanjin, Brisbane, cloudy and 25. Warong, Sydney, cloudy and 20. Narmbri, Canberra, 20 and possible showers. Tardanya, Adelaide, cloudy and 20. Nipaluna, Hobart, sunny and 19. Naarm, Melbourne, 19 possible showers. And Borloo, Perth, 22 and sunny.

La Jumanu Teenage Band with their song Guru off their ARIA-nominated album Vision. 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
1: When it comes to bright futures, every school day counts. 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
2: Here's the national weather for this weekend. Garamilla, Darwin, 34 possible showers. Meanjin, Brisbane, cloudy and 25. Warong, Sydney, cloudy and 20. Narrabri, Canberra, 20 and possible showers. Tardanya, Adelaide, cloudy and 20. Nipaluna, Hobart, sunny and 19. Nam, Melbourne, 19, possible showers. And Borloo, Perth, 22 and sunny.

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0: UPK6, a rock, pop and roots group making deadly music all the way from Central Australia. That was their track Kunga. 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
2: Man, I'm late. This traffic is terrible. Nah, forget this. The road that goes by the school's faster. Come on. Come on! Ah, no!
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1: Here's the national weather for this weekend. Garamilla, Darwin, 34 possible showers. Meanjin, Brisbane, cloudy and 25. Warong, Sydney, cloudy and 20. Narmbri, Canberra, 20 and possible showers. Tardanya, Adelaide, cloudy and 20. Nipaluna, Hobart, sunny and 19. Nam, Melbourne, 19 possible showers. And Borloo, Perth, 22 and sunny.

Brisbane artist Robbie Miller with Don't Go Walking Away. 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

0: When you come to town, you need to be careful. 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
1: Here's the national weather for this weekend. Garamilla, Darwin, 34 possible showers. Meanjin, Brisbane, cloudy and 25. Warong, Sydney, cloudy and 20. Narrabri, Canberra, 20 and possible showers. Tardanya, Adelaide, cloudy and 20. Nipaluna, Hobart, sunny and 19. Nam, Melbourne, 19 possible showers. And Borloo, Perth, 22 and sunny.

0: Do you feel a tightness in your chest? Short of breath? Dizzy? These could be signs of a heart attack. Every second counts. If this sounds like you, call 000 immediately. 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And remember that excessive drinking and smoking over extended periods can impact your health heavily, which can lead to heart attacks becoming more frequent. It's time to pursue a healthier lifestyle that can make a big difference. For your health, be aware, be prepared.
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1: Here's the national weather for this weekend. Garamilla, Darwin, 34 possible showers. Meanjin, Brisbane, cloudy and 25. Warong, Sydney, cloudy and 20. Narmbri, Canberra, 20 and possible showers. Tardanya, Adelaide, cloudy and 20. Nipaluna, Hobart, sunny and 19. Nam, Melbourne, 19 possible showers. And Borloo, Perth, 22 and sunny.

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1: Here's the national weather for this weekend. Garamilla, Darwin, 34 possible showers. Meanjin, Brisbane, cloudy and 25. Warong, Sydney, cloudy and 20. Narrabri, Canberra, 20 and possible showers. Tardanya, Adelaide, cloudy and 20. Nipaluna, Hobart, sunny and 19. Nam, Melbourne, 19 possible showers. And Borloo, Perth, 22 and sunny.

That was Shane Howard from folk rock group Goanna. Shane Howard's song, Don't Give Up On Us, from his solo 2010 album, Goanna Dreaming.

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1: Here's the national weather for this weekend. Garamilla, Darwin, 34 possible showers. Meanjin, Brisbane, cloudy and 25. Warong, Sydney, cloudy and 20. Narrabri, Canberra, 20 and possible showers. Tardanya, Adelaide, cloudy and 20. Nipaluna, Hobart, sunny and 19. Nam, Melbourne, 19 possible showers. And Borloo, Perth, 22 and sunny.

0: That was Emma Donovan with Feathers, a singer-songwriter from renowned family, the Donovans. 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

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the mouse, the mouse, the mouse, the mouse, the mouse, the mouse, the mouse, the mouse, the mouse, the mouse, the mouse, the mouse, the mouse, the mouse, the mouse, the mouse, the mouse, the mouse, 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the mouse, the mouse, the mouse, the mou

0: out there. 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
1: Look, look, the grass isn't cut.
0: Yeah, man, no lights on in the house.
1: Doesn't look like anyone's been here for a while. The mailbox is chockers. Come on, let's go through the back.
0: Easy, man, you want to wake up the neighbors? 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
1: Wait a second. 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
0: Come on, let's go see what they got.
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Los Olney began singing in Fremantle restaurants at the age of 13. Los's gift for singing opened up a chance meeting with Shirley Bassey's musical director, Raymond Long, the pianist who taught her opera. And the rest was history. This is Los Olney with Sisters.

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1: Here's the national weather for this weekend. Garamilla, Darwin, 34 possible showers. Meanjin, Brisbane, cloudy and 25. Warong, Sydney, cloudy and 20. Narrabri, Canberra, 20 and possible showers. Tardanya, Adelaide, cloudy and 20. Nipaluna, Hobart, sunny and 19. Nam, Melbourne, 19 possible showers. And Borloo, Perth, 22 and sunny.

Yes, and that was another great track there from the rock band Broken English, and that was Spirit of the Night. And of course, Broken English is a band from Nooka, which is from the southern Arnhem Land, right here in the Northern Territory. Okay, stay tuned now because we've got plenty more great tracks to come, not only from Broken English, but from other Indigenous and Aboriginal artists right around the top end and also right around Australia.

0: Australia has 37,000 kilometres of coastline. The customs hotline number is 1800 06 1800. What have they got in common? Well, patrolling a coastline that big is a huge task. We have to stop people trying to bring drugs in or smuggle wildlife out. You know your local area best, so if you see or hear anything that looks suspicious, call the customs hotline on 1800 06 1800 and help protect Australia's borders.
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2: Here's the national weather for this weekend. Garamilla, Darwin, 34 possible showers. Meanjin, Brisbane, cloudy and 25. Warong, Sydney, cloudy and 20. Narrabri, Canberra, 20 and possible showers. Tardanya, Adelaide, cloudy and 20. Nipaluna, Hobart, sunny and 19. Naarm, Melbourne, 19 possible showers. And Borloo, Perth, 22 and sunny.
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0: The late multi-talented artist Tommy Lewis with $2 song, Stay Tuned. Do not touch that dial. More Indigenous music headed your way.
1: Hey, Cass. You got $2? Najing, and we got him. Well, give me this short one to smoke. Najing, now I'm a chugger up. Just give up. Where you going? I'm going to DJ. You want to come up?

0: Hey, look there. No neighborhood what sign on the fence.
1: Look, look, the grass isn't cut.
0: Yeah, man, no lights on in the house.
1: Doesn't look like anyone's been here for a while. The mailbox is chockers. Come on, let's go through the back.
0: Easy, man, you want to wake up the neighbors? Well, let's go through that window.
1: Wait a second. They left the back door open.
0: Come on, let's go see what they got.
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1: Here's the national weather for this weekend. Garamilla, Darwin, 34 possible showers. Meanjin, Brisbane, cloudy and 25. Warong, Sydney, cloudy and 20. Narrabri, Canberra, 20 and possible showers. Tardanya, Adelaide, cloudy and 20. Nipaluna, Hobart, sunny and 19. Nam, Melbourne, 19 possible showers. And Borloo, Perth, 22 and sunny.

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So this song Being is about, I was just thinking back to our earliest sights, you know, sounds, earliest senses of when you're, from when you're first born right through. So I was born in 1960, so I was just imagining what I would have been seeing and smelling and touching as a young person. And then the chorus is about looking back when you're my age now, which is over 50, looking back and trying to imagine if you'd actually become what you're supposed to be, you know. And try to come to terms with all the new technology and, you know, and how things have changed so much, even in our, even in a lifetime like mine, which is not too old, you know, but it does seem like a long time ago, the 60s. And so I sing about there's a particular verse where I sing about things we used to do as kids, you know. I won't explain it too much because it's in the lyric, but, and then also listening to the radio, when I remember listening to Lionel Rose knocking out Fighting Arada, and I remember the exact place I was. I was lying on an old cyclone bed at front of my granny's place there, looking up at the stars, listening to it. So, and I was just imagining back then how you didn't have to have television to actually enjoy.

0: you feel a tightness in your chest, short of breath, dizzy? These could be signs of a heart attack. Every second counts. If this sounds like you, call 000 immediately. Don't wait. Talk to your doctor to understand the warning signs of how to prevent a heart attack. And remember that excessive drinking and smoking over extended periods can impact your health heavily, which can lead to heart attacks becoming more frequent. It's time to pursue a healthier lifestyle that can make a big difference. For your health, be aware, be prepared.
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I cried the tears for my silent son, and I cried the tears.

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1: Here's the national weather for this weekend. Garamilla, Darwin, 34 possible showers. Meanjin, Brisbane, cloudy and 25. Warong, Sydney, cloudy and 20. Narmbri, Canberra, 20 and possible showers. Tardanya, Adelaide, cloudy and 20. Nipaluna, Hobart, sunny and 19. Naarm, Melbourne, 19 possible showers. And Borloo, Perth, 22 and sunny.

0: you feel a tightness in your chest, short of breath, dizzy? 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
1: Here's the national weather for this weekend. Garamilla, Darwin, 34 possible showers. Meanjin, Brisbane, cloudy and 25. Warong, Sydney, cloudy and 20. Narrabri, Canberra, 20 and possible showers. Tardanya, Adelaide, cloudy and 20. Nipaluna, Hobart, sunny and 19. Nam, Melbourne, 19 possible showers. And Borloo, Perth, 22 and sunny.

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7: Well, Moraine and all there at One Night at the Moon, this is a very rough recording in Andy's studio. The recording will be perfect, but I'm still working on the melody, as you probably find out. It's just the same old chord progression, no chorus, and I took the points that you gave me about where this fits into the theatre piece, and I hope it fits. So we'll give it a bit of a whack. I've just called it the Tracker Song.

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1: Here's the national weather for this weekend. Garamilla, Darwin, 34 possible showers. Meanjin, Brisbane, cloudy and 25. Warong, Sydney, cloudy and 20. Narrabri, Canberra, 20 and possible showers. Tardanya, Adelaide, cloudy and 20. Nipaluna, Hobart, sunny and 19. Nam, Melbourne, 19 possible showers. And Borloo, Perth, 22 and sunny.

Yes, and that was Frank Yammer there with a Dream Lover. And of course, I'm pretty sure all of us out there have got a dream lover out there somewhere, you know, still in our dreams. And maybe one day you might be able to find your perfect dream lover. But as for now, we'll keep the music going. We've got all the best Indigenous and Aboriginal artists from all around Australia. And these next few songs are going out to all the bus drivers from Darwin City to Casuarina, Palmerston, and all surrounding areas. Hope you're all enjoying your day. Hope you're all enjoying the music.